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1: One of the beloved members of the New York Knicks signing with the Boston Celtics.
0: Do you want to give that now, or we only have a minute left? Why don't you give that on the other side, Pat?
1: Well, that's, I was, you know, setting up a little tease there. But we've had such a crazy show with the Jaylen Brown trade news, you know, the moves that the Lakers made earlier today, and then this USA game going on, which has been, you know, for 2-0, if for somebody that doesn't watch it, you might look back and you're like, oh, USA won 2-0. That was a pretty nice routine win. No, this has been anything but. And, yeah, so I haven't even gotten to give my thoughts on Mitchell Robinson going to play for the enemy, going and signing with the rivals. But we will do that when we come back, and we'll do it as part of Hot and Cold. Hot or cold. We'll get producer Brandon Combs in the mix. Final hour's coming up next. We'll get you an update. USA should be a mere minutes away from closing out Bosnia when we return. So don't go anywhere. We'll have instant post-game reaction and analysis as well. I'm Pat Boyle. She's Kate Constable. This is BetMGM Tonight, right here on Westwood One Sports.
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1: All right, welcome on back. BetMGM Tonight, Westwood One Sports. We only got about 2 minutes left to go, and then we'll turn things over to our guys, Linnell Willingham and Josh Graham, as they unite for a Wednesday night edition of Westwood One Sports Night. So that's coming up at the top of the hour. Make sure you stick it right here. I'll give the thanks right now, and then we can chat for a minute here, Kate. But I want to thank everybody for what has been a great Wednesday show. Max Sheedy, Zach Kroll, doing a great job with the video graphics and running the video stream. Chloe Pratt, as always, crushing it on social media. Huge thanks to Combs, producer Brandon Combs. Kate, huge thanks to you. It's been a blast doing 5 hours of radio. Really flew by with the Jaylen Brown shocking trade news, the Lakers stuff, the USA game that we watched as Americans and watched them win. And so thanks to everybody working on the show. And now, Kate, I'll ask you here really quickly in the last 30 seconds. So USA-Belgium is the next round. It's a pick 'em on BetMGM. You think, are you confident USA wins? Remember, striker Fo Balogun is going to get ruled out for the next game with that red card. Do you think USA wins?
2: If Balogun's not in, I'm not confident USA wins.

from an Ohio State family. Is, you know, one of the videos we're going to put up over the holiday is the vault video with him, where he's talking about, man, my family, my brother won't even talk to me for even taking this visit. He said, my dad's not an Ohio State fan. As I got Ohio State fans all through my family, they looking at me with side eye. But he had to come see Michigan. He says in the video, he says in the sit down, I wrote about it. For those of you on MichiganInsider.com, you already read the story, right? I put up the story a while ago, the written story. But you see him talk about it. It's going to make the commitment seem, because I tell you what. After the interview, and my man Bryce caught it on the chin a little bit on TMI about this. After the video, Bryce said, man, Michigan's not getting that kid. And so when you watch the video, keep that in mind when you watch the video, right? Because I wrote the story, and as I wrote the story, I didn't have the impression that, you know, this was, you know, they aren't going to get this guy. But you did have the impression that, okay, Ohio State, they got some chips in their favor, right? He said that he almost committed to Ohio State on the visit. And there's clearly Ohio State knew something because they tried to like hell to get him to not visit Michigan. I imagine they might still try to recruit him moving forward. So can't get too comfortable. We said, yeah, man, you know, I grew up Ohio State fan. I thought about committing. You know, how could you not? I think it was his quote. He said, how could you not consider committing? It's like a lot. And this is my friend, man. My brother, you look at my little brother's room, it's all Ohio. It's Ohio State everywhere. And he's not even talking to me. But I love Coach Gennaro. Give JG his flowers this morning. He just beat Ohio State for a guy that they wanted from Ohio. And not just some up-and-coming dude. I mean, he's rated 102 right now. I think Suki's better than that. And the reason why I think Suki's rating will go up, because there have been some debate on how big he, like I saw somebody say, you know, he's really 5'9". And this is no disrespect. I'm not going to disrespect the short guy. All right. I'm not going to do that. But, you know, when you talk about prototypical size, you're not talking about the 5'9"-ish. 5'9"-ish, his profile was like Smith Stoudens. That's how they described him. And Suk walked in. I said, he looks bigger than 5'9". He looks closer to his listed height. Like his listed measurements are not embellished. Monsana Torbert is a legit 5'11", 175 pounds. That's different than 5'9", 175, Ira. For us every quarter inch we want, right? I mean, 2 inches is a big deal. So I think that question about how big he is, I think with that moving by the wayside, I think his rating is going to go up even higher. Because this dude, I mean, versatility, Mr. Weintraub. Versatility. Like, this dude, you know, you're going to return punts and kicks. And he can run. Like, you're talking about 10, 600 meter guy run. So, Ohio State was battling for this one for a reason. Like, they know this is a dude. And you were able to box out the Buckeyes. That's great work coming in the door. And as I mentioned yesterday, you know, he said in the commit interviews, he said, you know, he it felt like home. The commits did a great job. Blake, shout out to Blake. Ira. There was the young fella, as we were sitting here doing the interview with Monsana Torbert Jr. He's on the stage or at the set, and

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Sam Webb, Mr. Ira Weintraub on the other side. And so I mentioned before the break that Jalen Duren's leverage, whatever leverage he had in trying to drive the price up with the, in negotiations with the Pistons, I don't know that that's necessarily his sole intent, but definitely part of it. That took a hit. That took a big hit.

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0: Live from the Rich Eisen Show studio in Los Angeles. Earlier on the show, Super Bowl champion quarterback Joe Theismann. Coming up, Apple TV MLS play-by-play announcer Max Pretos. Comedian Brad Williams. And now, sitting in for Rich, it's Seth Rollins.
2: Yeah, you know, guys. Yeah. It gives me a nice feeling anytime that the little, I don't know if it's, is that a real voice or is it AI bot?
3: That's a real voice.
4: It's a real voice.
2: Yeah,
4: it's real.
2: A very nice voice.
3: Yes.
2: A real voice saying, sitting in for Rich. And I'm like, oh, that's me, Seth Rollins. That's nice. It feels good. And we are here, hour two. Had a good hour one. Joe Theismann being held like a child by Andre the Giant. Probably the highlight.
3: Speaking of not an AI, that was a real photo.
2: Yeah, it was real. You could show your kids that and they wouldn't believe it.
3: They would not believe it.
4: The funny thing is, I've seen the old Andre interviews where he talks about that, and it's just like, first of all, the fact that Andre the Giant was a real person.
2: Really?
4: And he's like, the myth is so great right now, but we actually live, we know that this dude actually roamed the earth.
3: If you haven't seen it, look for it.

0: Yes. We reached the final hour. We are in the home stretch. I would say the first 2 hours have been pretty good.
1: It's going by real quick, man.
0: It flies.
2: It cooks, man.
0: Every time. I'm like, 3 hours, man. Can I talk for 3 hours? The answer is yes. Yes, I can. No. I can run my mouth for 3 hours. And hopefully I haven't turned away all of your viewers and listeners. And
1: Absolutely
0: Rich will
1: not.
0: Have a show to come back for. Either way, we are here. We are live. It is the Rich Eisen Show. I am Seth Rollins, WWE's own, and hopefully the next World Heavyweight Champion.
2: Yes, sir.
0: They take on Roman Reigns at SummerSlam two nights, beginning of August. I want to say it's like the first and the second. I could be wrong on the dates there. We're in Minneapolis for SummerSlam. There it is. August 1st, August 2nd. What a shot.
2: Let's go.
0: That's, wow. That kind of hit. I got a little goosebumps seeing that, man. This is a...
2: Yeah, that's epic.
3: Some great beards.
0: That's pretty...
2: High-quality beards and hair.
0: And hair. Yeah. I still got a little bit left.
1: You know, they sent the title ahead of your appearance here, Seth,
0: well,
1: to let everybody know that
0: there you go.
1: what you were coming for.
0: So. That's a beautiful thing. That's my title, man. I brought that into existence. I was the inaugural champion, the World Heavyweight Champion. Roman's holding on to my belt. Mind you, I didn't lose that title.
1: You never lost it.
0: I did not lose it. I had to forfeit it because I was actually injured.
1: In
0: Perth, Crown Jewel last year in a match with Cody Rhodes, which I won with a blown up shoulder. So
1: I showed Seth a video from WrestlePalooza last year, guys, and O'Shea and I

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1: That's where Never Give Up comes from.
0: And the biggest names in pro wrestling and beyond. 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
2: Big Ten.

0: after the after no. all the stuff at Villanova, you know, he had a dynasty right there. He was building a dynasty at Nova. Why the hell would he come from TV where he doesn't have to worry about the NIL era of things, where he doesn't have to worry about kids and parents calling up and saying, you know, my kid deserves this or I deserve that? No, he doesn't want to do that. Mike Boynton right now, honestly.
1: Payola coach.
0: Yeah.
1: He needs more payola.
0: Exactly. And on top of that, too, like, in a short amount of time that we've had this, that as far as the changeover and as late as it happened, at the end of June, the best option is this look in-house. And in-house, especially with a coach that has some head coaching experience, is Mike Boynton Jr. Like, it's the perfect fit right there.
1: He's that guy. He's the most important, I think.
2: Go ahead and get her done. Get her done.
0: Mm-hmm. Exactly it.
1: Well,
0: so.
1: you can't sit stat pat. You can't. Not in college basketball. You may be able to get away with interim coach in college football, but you cannot do this. You cannot do this in college basketball. Too many moving objects. Too many players are going to leave.
2: Championship year too. Coming up.
1: Right. Right.
2: You can't even
1: enjoy the championship.
0: Right. And I think a lot of it too was, they wanted to get this done as far as to get a guy that was in the program right away, someone who has coaching experience, and someone that the players can look to as being, that can look at being a coach to fill in that role. And again, I mean, there's a reason why, you know, four of the top guys that'll be a part of the team next year said, yep, I'm sticking around. Especially right. Two of them were transfers, and out of the blue, there goes Dusty. But then you say Mike Boynton is sticking around, a guy that was a part of the last regime. That's where, you know, to be able to say, yep, he's going to stick around. To keep those two big recruits in Mustafa and in JP, mm-hmm. that right there screams volumes that these guys that are coming in, these guys that are still part of the team from last year, and even the incoming freshmen, for that matter, are saying that guy is going to I cannot wait to be coached by that guy. I cannot wait to go to war for that man. It's the best fit right now.
2: I just thought of something. Has Dusty put his staff together down there?
0: Is he
2: coming back to come get him?
0: He's slowly getting things together, but I think the one move that I had heard was that he's actually targeting one of the assistant coaches with the Pelicans right now.
1: Right.
0: But in terms of the rest of the staff, I haven't heard anything about.
1: He's bringing the coach that he was bringing in from overseas.
0: That's right.
1: He's gonna take that coach who he was gonna bring him in to be on the Michigan staff, but now he's bringing him to the Dallas Mavericks. So I mean, look, that guy wasn't here last year, huh?
2: Could Dusty come after the coach?
0: No,
1: he left Borton.
0: That's already said and done with at that point. And I'll be perfectly honest here. I wouldn't be surprised that the recommendation for Mike Boynton Jr. to take over actually came from Dusty May's mouth.
1: Dusty. It had to be Dusty.
0: Yeah.
1: It had to be. When he resigned, I'm sure he said, Ward, you got the best coach possible
2: right
1: over there. Mike is your guy.
2: Well, but that being said, if that is the case, why hasn't Ward locked him down?
1: Ward made the first call to him and said, come over here, and locked him down as the interim coach, just right. waiting for him to take the interim off of it.
0: Yeah, and I know that was talk about when the decision was made to make him the interim, that it could be maybe this month, it could be just before the season starts up, that right. they were thinking exactly. about lifting that interim tag. But I do think a lot of it too, especially when we talked to Sam about this right after the news broke, mm-hmm. that maybe they wanted to see, you know, how things panned out in terms of, you know, will these players that are coming in to play next year, will they stick around or whatever mm-hmm. it may be? But
1: that question's been answered.
0: Yeah.
1: The players are sticking around.
0: Yeah. I haven't heard any of the players that are on the roster right now saying that they're moving onward, but
1: exactly.
0: So that to me screams that, you know, maybe after the holiday,

0: I can't hear it. I got one for you.
1: It's Banana.
0: Oh, I used to love Banana. Oh, yeah. Yeah, man. That's good stuff, boy. I remember Wild Wild West. Those are good old. I used to tell you, okay, I got one for you. I'm so glad we had this time.
1: Harold Burnett.
0: Yes. Just to have a laugh or sing a song. Seems we just get started, and before you know it, comes the time we have
2: to sing. That whole song.
0: So long. I'm a music guy, man. I'm a music guy. I had another one in my head, but I lost it when the Carol Burnett one came in my head.
2: You ready for this?
0: F true.
2: Yes! How did you get that?
0: I love some F Troop, man. I used to love the F Troop, man.
2: That was fun. You got that pretty quick.
0: Yeah, man. I'm a big F Troop guy, man. What else was there back in the day? Television themes, theme songs. What's the one? I was trying to think of Cheers. That was a great theme song.
2: Yeah, I forgot the name. I forgot that how that theme goes.
0: Me too. How it goes, man. I got one.